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1: زندگی کے روزمرہ کے کام آسان نہیں ہوتے لیکن غلط انداز میں کرنے پر نقصان ہو سکتا ہے. اگر آپ گورنمنٹ بینیفٹ کلیم کرتے ہیں تو اپنی زندگی میں کسی بھی تبدیلی کے بارے میں DWP کو بتانا ضروری ہے, جیسا کہ 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
1: Life admin isn't easy, but getting it wrong can be costly. 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
2: Diabetes affects millions across the UK, with ethnic minority groups often at higher risk. 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
1: 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Diabetes affects millions across the UK, with ethnic minority groups often at higher risk. The NHS South Yorkshire Integrated Care Board and the Pakistan Muslim Centre in Sheffield

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